mean, really, when you really sit and think about it, isn't it really, really nice? I can easily feel myself slipping and slipping more and more away into that super world of my own. Nobody but you.

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2: 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Oh, while we're living in.

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And if you take a walk, and this is awful, I'll tax your feet. Cause I'm the tax man. He's awful. Now don't ask me what it's for.

0: we ready to sing?
1: Yeah!
0: Are we ready to sing?
1: Yeah!
0: Here I am,
2: the one that you love, asking
3: for another day.
2: Understand,
3: the one that you love,
2: loves you.
0: One more time.
2: Here I am,
3: the one that you love,
2: asking
3: for another day.
2: Understand.

Good evening, Hong Kong. That is not loud enough. Good evening, Hong Kong. How are you tonight? Very well.